0: is you fucking. 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

0: You know, young rich niggas. 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
0: Hey!

That T-R-A-P. Track No Love just hit with some raw intensity, didn't it? Now we're shifting gears completely. M-Minem is coming through with Love the Way You Lie, and this one's got that emotional pull that cuts right through. Stay with me on Chameleon Radio.

Mob Scene just pulled us into that industrial darkness with Marilyn Manson. Heavy, provocative, unapologetic. Now we're switching into something completely different. Nicki Minaj is up next with Only, featuring Drake, Lil Wayne, and Chris Brown. So get ready for that collaboration energy. You're on Chameleon Radio.

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So listen up, y'all. Today with us is a singer from Edmonton, Alberta. I came across him on Instagram, and he basically requested an interview. So I was like, hey, let's talk. It was a really good conversation, interesting character. He's been doing beats for a while. And then he started rapping. Well, I'm not gonna spoil for you guys, I'll let you hear for yourselves. So here it is. Prince Hardway.

Asalto Perigoso just brought that love funk energy. Smooth, grooving, infectious groove that gets under your skin. Now Machine Gun Kelly is stepping up with Raise the Flag, and this one's got that intensity ready to take over. 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

right now. 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

0: you see what the hell you just did?
1: Did you see?
2: What?
0: You just scuffed up my brand new $500
1: jeans, man. $500?
2: Are you serious?
0: Hell yeah!
2: Oh, wait a minute. Those aren't even real. 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
0: What the hell are you going anyway?
2: I'm going to my house.
0: You don't even live here. Who told you you can live on my block?
2: I buy houses all over this block. This house, that house.
0: And that house down there, too.
2: I own them all. Oh!

Nelly's J's just took us into that smooth hip-hop pocket with some real swagger. Now Yella Beezy is stepping in with Star featuring Erica Banks, and this one's got that trap energy ready to go. Keep it here on Chameleon Radio.

0: That XOXO's groove from Speed Gang had us floating in that synth-driven dream space. Now, a dollar AP Rocky is bringing the heat with Phoenix from Long Live a dollar AP, and this thug rap track is about to flip the whole vibe. 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
1: Yeah. 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

0: Our Lady Peace with 4A. M, just wrapped, that introspective late-night energy pulling you in close. Now we're shifting gears with Chizzy Thaw Dawn and Through D Season, produced by Xur, so stay tuned as we move into what's next here on Chameleon Radio.
1: Yeah, yeah. Through the season, the seasons. Cheese of the dawn, cheese of the dawn. Uh-huh. Got you on this one.

Chizzy Thaw Dawn came through with Work Hard, a track that hits with pure hustle and determination, production from Zero Bats laying down something solid. Now we're moving into Married to the Street with Details, Octave 6, Mr. Esk, and Prada West bringing that street narrative energy. You're locked in on Chameleon Radio.

0: that Drake and Sampha collaboration we just heard had such a lush, layered feel, the kind of track that wraps around you. Now Baby Tate is coming through with Petty from her Manny / Petty project, so get ready for what's next right here on Chameleon Radio.
1: Ask yourself, who is the pettiest person that you know?

Bandido pulled you deep into that Brazilian funk rhythm, Zay Felipe and MC Mary locking in with such infectious energy. Now in this moment shifts us into something raw and commanding with Whore, hard rock intensity from their 2012 album Blood. Stick around.

the use of narcotics and hallucinogens. The brain, the body, indeed the freedom to do, can be so jeopardized by these drugs that new politics, more realistic values, and a meaningful, less materialistic society may never have the opportunity of becoming a reality. The turned-on people, who seem to set many of today's lifestyles, are not the only ones smoking grass, popping bennies, shooting speed, or dropping acid. If they were, the problem would be somewhat less tragic.

That Yo Gotti track had you planted right there in the moment, steady and focused. Now Train is pulling up with Drops of Jupiter, and this one's got that soaring rock energy that just lifts everything around it. Stick with us on Chameleon Radio.

big stunner from Quavo and Takeoff, featuring Birdman, just locked you in with that heavy trap swagger from their 2022 album, Only Built for Infinity Links. Now Kid Cudi is stepping up with I Hear Them Calling Me, a track that pulls you inward and takes you somewhere deeper. 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

0: did that shit. What's up?
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2: 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Damn, why you like that, bro? It's cool you was lit for your fucking B-Day. 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You hear me? For real, B. I get real angry touches, you know?
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was Nellie and Kelly Rowland with Dilemma, such a smooth ride through the night. And now we're staying in that party mood with Nellie bringing Fergie into the mix for party people. 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

DJN. A, brought that confident energy with M and U mouth, and now we're shifting into something totally different. 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

0: are that girl's? It's like Snow That Product or something. She tries to be, but she's not it. You seen her hair?
1: I seen her hair.
0: Wig. Look, just like how I'm dressed right now.
1: Girl, you look exactly like her.
0: Over here.
1: You can be her, though. You can be her.
0: Look at me. I look like her.
1: Just say a random word. You got it. I could never.
0: I can never.

Judging by the way you spending your time, it's 11 p.m. and you hating online. And I looked at your page. What did I find? You posted your man. He doesn't reply. Cause you have the memes that the hoes only post whenever they go through it with someone they love. Same time. You be posting your sadies. The same time. You be posting the club.

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Stick with Chameleon Radio.

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Welcome, welcome, hey, to Big Lotto Sex Lives Experience. 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
1: Mm-hmm. 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
0: Look, it's okay to lie. 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Who's ready? Make some noise for Big Lotto and Lil Baby.
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that I4 and I2 on Remix by Price, Ham, and Alex Cruz just wrapped up with some serious momentum. And now Machine Gun Kelly is stepping up with Baddest to keep that intensity rolling. 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

Rest in peace, Prodigy, man. 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
1: Good God Almighty. Like back in the old days. You know, years ago, they had the A&R men to tell you what to play, how to play it, you know, whether it's disco or rock. 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And we just laid back and did it. So we hope you enjoy listening to this album half as much as we enjoy playing it for you. Because we had a ball. Only real music's gonna last. All that other bullshit is here today and gone tomorrow.

grab the wheel.

Bracken and T-Pain just locked in that smooth, infectious hook on Holla Holla. And now we're shifting gears into something heavier with Mercules and that sucker for Pain remix. 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

Sniffing redder than killing them just for listening. Be littering, I'm lyrically shitting on all these simpletons. They know that I'm the illest. I'm finning up with adrenaline. I'm veteran, I'm heavy like metal. 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

Post Malone wrapped that glossy, smooth production around candy paint just right. And now Lenny Kravitz is about to take you somewhere else entirely with Where Are We Runnin'? Keep it locked to Chameleon Radio.

Ronnie Rack laid down some real intensity with Stupid Boy, and now Flo Rida and Ja are about to flip the energy with Wild Ones. 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
1: About what?
0: About some messy ass shit.
1: I feel like I was walking through a haunted house and a little kid. Walked in. Man, there was a whole bunch of shit going on. I thought I was tripping.
0: Ew.
1: Where the fuck were you at?
0: I don't know.
2: 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They thought we forgot.

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1: Yeah.

Just got that hard rock edge from saving Abel with the sex is good. And now we're shifting into something with a whole lot of groove as Akin comes through with right now. Na na na. Stick with Chameleon Radio.

That track just took you somewhere dark and heavy. And now Wiz Khalifa and Titty Boy are about to flip the switch with its nothing. Smooth, laid back, and ready to take you into the late night. 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

City and color just wrapped you in that acoustic rock warmth with Common Home, and now we're about to take a hard left turn. Temanite and Panda Eyes are bringing the energy with High Score, a track that's all synth-driven intensity and bass. Buckle up on Chameleon Radio.

instrumental beat from the Eminem Role Model track had some serious head-nodding momentum, and Speed Gang is about to keep that energy rolling with the Alicia song, Copy, a track that's got its own hypnotic pull. Stay locked in on Chameleon Radio.

Peppermint from Tommy Genesis off Goldilocks X just took you into some hypnotic territory. And now a dollar AP Rocky is stepping up with Ticket, a track built on swagger and rhythm that's gonna carry you through the rest of this late night on Chameleon Radio.

0: Anira just had you moving with Sextu, that infectious beat pulling you right into the rhythm. And now Mike is taking you deeper into the house music spectrum. 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
1: Across the spectrums of house music.

Just let that shit sink in. Niggas talk more than bitches these days. Who could get the pussy quicker these days? Still straight with the weed and the liquor these days. Cause the new drugs got the

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Grim Skillington just took you on a cinematic journey with Cinomatic. All that dramatic orchestral weight and dark atmosphere settling in around you here in the deep night. Now City Girls are about to flip the switch completely. Twerculator is coming next, and it is pure energy and fun.

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0: Focus and attention on the city. 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
1: 8 Ball and Titty Boy just had you in that trap pocket with EM down. That heavy kick and locked-in flow hitting different at 2 in the morning. 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

0: Fuck that. 8 doobies to the face. 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Got a high tolerance when your age don't exist. Man, I swear my nigga tripping off that shit again. Pick 'em up, then I set 'em in cold water. 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
1: a loner. Marijuana in the office make you stronger. 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Sipping cough syrup, blankets, water. Never no pancakes in the kitchen. 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Gives a fuck, we never do listen. Let's

Kendrick Lamar's A.D., H.D., just pulled you into that introspective hip-hop space, all that layered production and raw lyricism hitting deep at 2:20 in the morning. Coming up next, Freddie Gibbs and Titty Boy flip the energy with Neighborhood Hoes. Buckle up, because we're shifting into something grittier.

Good. 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Finally famous.

0: that Pitbull and Key Dollar Ha collaboration just had the whole room jumping with that infectious, hands-up energy at 2:35 in the morning. 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

Nelly's one and only just wrapped up that smooth hip-hop groove, sitting right in your ears at nearly 3 in the morning here on Chameleon Radio. Up next, Renny Rucci is walking in with Don't Like Me, and she's bringing that confidence and attitude to keep you company through the rest of the night.

0: Work from home had that laid-back, sultry vibe, settling in perfectly at this hour here on Chameleon Radio. Now Saweetie is stepping into the mix with Tap-In, and she's bringing that confident flow alongside some serious star power to keep the energy rolling through the early morning.
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1: That instrumental hip-hop beat just took you deep into the groove at 3:22 in the morning. Now Post Malone is walking in with Other Side from Beer Bongs and Bentleys, and this one's got that moody, introspective pull to carry you through the rest of the night here on Chameleon Radio.

Keep it moving with that hard-hitting crew pushing forward through the night. And now Stone Temple Pilots are sliding in with Big Bang Baby from their 1996 release, Tiny Music Songs, from the Vatican Gift Shop. 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

0: So it all started when Tay Money posted this flyer on her Instagram promoting the video shoot of Bussin' in Dallas. Now, I live in Dallas and I am a super fan of Tay Money, so obviously I went.
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0: calling all hotties. 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

Anthony, and I'm reporting live from the hottest party of the summer. It is the Hot Girl Summer Party. We in here driving a boat, and it looks like the Hot Girls are winning. We have won!

0: Light skin Keisha and B. Smythe just took you on that smooth ride through the early morning hours here on Chameleon Radio. Coming up next, Drake is about to flip the script with What's My Name, and this one's got that infectious energy to keep you moving as we head deeper into 4 in the morning.
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2: 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Next up, Chizzy Thaw Don is bringing something different to the table with Igbo, Skit FT. 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
3: Yeah, one day.
4: How far now? What's in the album, brother?
3: One day, okay. I just listened to the last EP when it been dropped. That one when it dropped for summer last summer.
4: Oh, okay. I know the jam way they talk. Actually, no be EP be that. What are EP? One song like that. Titled We Up. That song got on at this EP. I'm trying to drop this in the next couple days. You know.
3: Yo. That song is mind blowing, bro.
4: I know. Everybody they talk about. You know, even Yomuna, man. And I'm just grateful, you know, based on the response and the reactions, the positive reactions I get from the song. You know, it makes sense.
3: The whole family is loving the song. for the past 2 days now, it's been on repeat. Like,
4: wow,
3: non-stop, bro.
4: Wow, man, thanks, man. My pleasure, brother, man.
3: I need to meet up. Let's meet up somewhere. You know, yeah. Joins around.
4: Yes. I think I need to meet you up. You know, take like my body don't know about that too much, so I don't have a chance. So, let's say this Sunday, I didn't okay now.
3: Sunday,
4: okay.
3: I'm meeting
4: at Reg House. Okay, Reg House. Yeah, one of my guys been telling me about that Reg House. They say you know too far from York University.
3: Yeah, it is huge. It's still something new. So, like, 5 minutes drive from
4: okay.
3: York University.
4: Okay, now opportunity for me to really check out the place, because it don't take a while to hear about the place. You know, at least I don't think I can discuss some bees now. I'm going to okay your meaning go get me now, one day.
3: Now, what can you make go get me?
4: What can I get boom here, man?
3: What can you make go get me? You know.
4: Legendary UGO, one day.
3: One
4: day,
3: get hanging me,
4: I didn't tell you, my bro.
3: Okay,
4: I tell you, walking, I bomb, okay, explore everywhere, man.
3: I didn't tell you.
4: Yeah. So, I want to try to do something right now, so I go buzz you later and make we link up.
3: Yeah, sure, anytime, man.
4: Anytime, bro, man. Thanks for, you know, reaching out. Now, we'll talk now.
3: London.
4: All right, sure. My brother. Peace.
3: All right. Yeah, peace, yo.

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So when you see me on your block, you better lock your cars, cause you know I'm losing it when I'm rapping the rock guitars. This is for children who break rules, people that straight fool, and every single teenager that hates school. Fuck off!

0: You fucking ass fucking hole. 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You fucking love me? Yeah, motherfucking right. Where the fuck are you? What are you doing? Fucking some fucking groupie bitch? Then fine. Fuck them. You know what? I hope your fucking dick fucking falls off. And when it does, maybe you might have some motherfucking time for me, you fucking asshole. Don't call me no more. Don't call, don't beg, don't call. Nothing. At all. Bye.
1: Yo, Rock, it's Carp. Where you at, man? It's about 3 o'clock here in New York. I guess it's about 8 o'clock in London. He's supposed to be at Abbey Road finishing his mixes. I just got a call from one of the East-West guys, and he mentioned that you had said that you were thinking about going down to Amsterdam. I just want to let you know, if you are pondering that, that that is not a good idea. We have mastering in 3 days. Just to remind you, give me a buzz. I'm at the office. See ya.
2: Bobby, where are you? It's Sunday afternoon at 4 o'clock. You know, I did ask you to be here at 3. You promised me you'd be here. We're having a special party for the whole family. It's Father's Day, and I'm really upset. You know, we planned this whole thing around you. Well, Father's Day was the other day, and yet you couldn't make it, so we made this whole party around you. Now, where the hell are you? I'm really getting a little heated. Please call me right back, now.
3: Rock, it's Cracker. What the fuck are you doing? I'm at the Telstar, this ghetto-ass fucking place with 4 smoking-ass freak bitches ready to turn us the fuck out. You're supposed to be here 40 minutes ago. What the fuck are you doing? Call me back in the...
4: Yo.
3: Hey.
4: Yo. I'll be right there.
3: All right.
4: See ya.
5: 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And now we're shifting into something heavier with Linkin Park's Bleed It Out. That raw, pounding intensity is exactly what you need at 4:28 in the morning here on Chameleon Radio.

YD just brought that stripped-down flavor with back to basics, keeping it real with Confidential and Eddie vocals riding that groove. 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

forever. I wrote the song as a message for help on behalf of anybody finding they self. I wrote this letter to numb your pain.

0: keep my head up, huh? 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
0: Ladies and gentlemen, here's the exhibit. 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

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Yo, what up, Biz?

That Anna Castella collab with Melody and DJ Chris. No beat had that infectious Sertanejo bounce, getting us through the early morning here on Chameleon Radio. Now a dollar AP Rocky steps in with Suddenly. That thug rap groove is about to shift the whole vibe as we roll into 5:00.

been overnight. 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

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Mommy watching Oprah, daddy in the kitchen whipping soda. Connecting Sosa, Spanish chick Viola, hit it in the chocha with the Testarossa.

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You my brother, you my kin, fuck the color of your skin.

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Times were so ugly, and now I'm comfortable. I just only could thank God. Suddenly, everything changed before my eyes, by my surprise. ASAP.

motherfucker! Me.

kraken keeping you company at this hour with Locked Up, that smooth trap melody wrapping around you like a blanket in the dark. E40 and the crew are about to flip the switch with a point time to feel that West Coast energy start to build.

Speed Gang just pulled you through the Alicia song with that hypnotic flow. And here at 5:34 in the morning on Chameleon Radio, we're about to dive into something completely different. Tease, Ballistic, Joey Warner, and Cryptic Wisdom are ready to take you deeper into the night with Don't Play With a Psycho.

Big Sean and E-40, just locked in with that no-nonsense, West Coast, swagger on I Don't Fuck With You. And now we're shifting gears entirely. Bottled Up is about to take you somewhere intimate and introspective here on Chameleon Radio.

0: Yes, you know what it is. Funk Flex, we here. Shensia has come by to see me. Mm-hmm. How you been?
1: I'm good. How are you?
0: I feel good. I feel amazing.
1: Yeah? Even yeah. though I heard that it's going to be locked down soon.
0: Oh, yes. Yes. Yes. Yeah. Yes, yeah. We're ready. Let's do it.
1: Let's go.
0: Spazzo, what you got, bro?
1: Yeah. Check, check, check. Yo.

0: Jersey.
1: You caught me off guard a few times there. Shensia, Funk Flex, one take. I see it. I see what it is.

Shensia brought that freestyle fire straight from the booth. And now Speed Gang is pulling up with pretty green eyes to take you into the morning light here on Chameleon Radio.

Yeah, we gon' stay trippy for life, man. 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

0: So, Ruby, how's your love life?
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1: Mom, that's not really my type.
2: Well, what is your type, dear?
1: You want to know what I like?
0: Mm-hmm. Yes. Tell us. Absolutely.
1: You're sure you want to know what I like?
0: Absolutely.
2: Tell us, dear.

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Yes, you must go. Yeah.

0: Mr. Esk and K. Deeds featuring Confidential just took you deep with One in a Lifetime, that reflective vibe settling in as the sun starts to break. Now YG is stepping up with Eidgaff featuring, will Clay to shake off any lingering doubt and push you forward into your Monday here on Chameleon Radio.
1: 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Make him rich.

0: Let's get bucking here.
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2: Do we want entertainment? 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

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King. 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I'm on some cold gangster shit. 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Couple little healers from South Mirrors and another little healer from the east side. 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

0: that Drake and Magid Jordan track had you floating, all smooth and cinematic as the early morning settles in. Now Kali is about to flip the energy with Do a Bitch from this Why They Mad Now, and trust me, it's the jolt you need right now here on Chameleon Radio.
1: Yeah.
2: Kali.
1: He wanna pop out. Yeah. I wanna rock out, call when I'm in town.
2: Oh.
1: Fuck do you mean? I don't want that nigga, my IG just down his screen.

That heavy industrial grind from skillet just hit different in the early morning quiet. All that raw energy and those growling vocals shaking you awake. Now Linkin Park is stepping in with New Divide, and this one's got that alternative rock intensity that's going to carry you straight through the rest of your morning here on Chameleon Radio.

That post Malone flex from Stony had you feeling yourself right at the start of your Monday morning. Now Speed Gang is coming through with Single Aff Anthem, and this one's got that confident swagger to keep that energy rolling here on Chameleon Radio.

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1: A dollar AP Rocky bringing that high fashion confidence with Fashion Killa. All that smooth swagger and East Coast flow hitting just right this early in the morning. Now Black Eyed Peas, Nicky Jam, and Tyga are locked in with Vida Loca. And this one's about to shift the whole vibe with some serious Latin-influenced heat. Stay with us on Chameleon Radio. Four.

that David Guetta production with Akon had all that infectious energy riding hard through your early morning. Now Lil Wayne and Nicki Minaj are stepping up with Knockout, and you know this one's about to bring some serious lyrical firepower and momentum to keep you locked in right here on Chameleon Radio.

Walker, a.k.a. Not Nice from Time G. Been an East Side team. Scarborough team from Time G. Been out of the kingdom from Time G. So I don't know what's wrong with you little waste man out here, eh? Y'all need to know yourselves.

Mr. Esk and Prada West just took you racing forward with that smooth, propulsive groove from Fast Forward, Ollie Austin's voice riding clean over the top. Now we're shifting gears entirely. Zama is about to take you somewhere completely different with Malvadao 3, so stay tuned right here on Chameleon Radio.

Ashley.

Post Malone and Ty Dolla Dollar Ein just took you deep into that hypnotic psycho groove. All that moody swagger and trap-influenced production hitting hard this early Monday morning. Now we're lifting off with Benny Benassi and chanting on Come Fly Away, so buckle up and ride with us here on Chameleon Radio.

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1: Mister, ESQ and DTG just flexed that lyrical confidence on Ric Flair with Cripple, all that swagger and rhythm locked in tight. Now Cardi B is stepping up with I Like It featuring Contra K and AK Ossercontrol, and this one's about to bring that infectious energy right into your Monday morning here on Chameleon Radio.

that Post Malone track, had you floating through something darker and more hypnotic, all that atmospheric production wrapping around you. Now we're pivoting hard into some of the biggest hip-hop and R&B moments that defined 2021. So stick around as we dive into that best of mix right here on Chameleon Radio.

bitches. I gotta make sure they know who they messing with. 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

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Riding around town with this strap on my lap. Ooh, yo, she make it clap. I'm tryna grab and then hit from the back. Tell her drop it down, cause I like that. 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I'm walking the club and I whip out the rack. 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I run through that set when I thump through the racks. I whip up that dope, but I'm fresh out the trap. Clap, clap, she make it clap, clap, clap. I hit from the back, walking the club and I thump through the racks. She make it clap, clap, clap. She make it clap, clap. She make it clap, clap, clap. She make it ooh. She make it clap, clap, clap. She make it clap, clap, clap. She make it clap, clap, clap. She make it yeah, yeah. She make it clap, clap, clap. She make it clap, clap, clap. She make it clap, clap, clap. She make it clap, clap, clap. She make it clap, clap, clap. She make it clap, clap, clap. She make it clap, clap, clap. She make it.

0: best head in the world on her. 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

Kid Rock just took you out to that high-energy remix, all that swagger and southern groove firing on all cylinders. Now we're making a sharp turn into the electronic realm with Skrillex and Diplo's Where Are You Umlaut Now featuring Justin Bieber. And Marshmello's remix is about to drop you straight into some massive bass and hypnotic synths. So hold tight here on Chameleon Radio.

0: Hold up. 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

0: Nicki Minaj just brought that rapid-fire flow and confidence to Right Through Me, pure lyrical precision and swagger. 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

Diamonds with Normani just sparkled through with all that smooth collaboration and those silky harmonies flowing between them. 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

Ripped Away Live just brought that raw energy straight to you, all that power and presence hitting hard. 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

Illuminati, Bronx, New York. A lot of y'all young girls need to listen up for this song. Love. I remember this story. My mama told a lot about this little broken-hearted girl who grew up with a cop. When Sexy Lexi was born, her

Zama just took you deep into that Brazilian groove with Doubleur de Merito, all that rhythm and swagger layered thick. Now we're shifting into something darker and more intense, an evil-tinged beat that's about to pull you in a whole new direction. So stay with us on Chameleon Radio.

synth-driven energy from Break Free with Ariana Grande and Zedd just lifted you up, and now we're taking a turn into something shadowy and hypnotic. Machine Gun Kelly's Dark Side of the Moon is next, produced by Carbon, so buckle in for this one here on Chameleon Radio.

So much potential from this wild life just carried you through something thoughtful and introspective. That track from Heart flipped back in 2012 with real depth to it. Now we're switching gears entirely as Baby Bash slides in with Baby. I'm back featuring Akin. So get ready for that groove right here on Chameleon Radio.

0: 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We're out for Bail out of Southeast Michigan. 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

I Prevail's cover of Blank Space just brought that heavy metal intensity to your Monday morning, turning a pop anthem into something raw and powerful. Now we're pivoting into something completely different as an instrumental rap beat, with that See You Again hook rolls in. So let's ride this one here on Chameleon Radio.

0: No mercy has begun. Ladies and gentlemen, Machine Gun Kelly.
1: 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He's one of the best live performers I've ever seen.

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The demonstrations take on bad romance, just hit you with that raw energy, stripping down a pop classic into something grittier and more powerful. 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

that Chandler Sanchez remix just laid down some serious East Coast flavor, with that hook riding smooth over the beat. Now Tyga and Doja Cat are about to take things in a whole different direction with Freaky Deaky, so stick around for that right here on Chameleon Radio.

Ride With Me took us back to that golden era of hip hop. Nelly and City Spud locked in with that smooth, infectious groove that just makes you want to cruise. Now Post Malone and Nicki Minaj are stepping up with Ball for Me, so stay tuned right here on Chameleon Radio.

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1: I'ma leave you standing with your hands out
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Next up, we've got Bo B featuring Titty Boy and 2 Chainz with perfect symmetry. 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

Slippery had that smooth trap swagger with Gucci mane, adding extra flavor to those Migos bars. 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
1: BIA just brought that late-night energy with Freak in the Night, all confidence and swagger flowing over that hypnotic beat. Now Anita's stepping in with me, Gusta, featuring Cardi B and Mike Towers, and you already know this one's about to shift the temperature up here on Chameleon Radio.

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1: Smells like marijuana cigarettes. 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Tell them something or other.
2: Oh, what's up, Dink?
3: Oh, there you are. Hey, well, you guys ready to do your little music show now?
2: Oh, yeah, for sure.
3: All right, well, you're up.
2: Oh, cool. Let's
3: yeah,
2: rock.
3: How are you? Good to see you again. Never met you. Nice day. Good beard. Let's just keep that.
2: Right.
4: Okay, all right. Hey, these next guys are one of the most requested musical acts we've ever had on our show. Well, you wanted them, so you're getting them. All the way from Cleveland, Ohio, Machine Gun Kelly.

0: I'm telling you, it's coming from right here.
1: 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Oh, man. 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
2: Give me that.
0: Damn, Dink, you stink.
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1: Right. 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

0: 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It got away!
1: That was Machine Gun Kelly with Let You Go, a track from Bloom that's got real heart underneath that driving beat. Now Kid Ink featuring Gutta Gutta are bringing something fresh with Bathroom, so stick around.

0: just wrapped up a track that had some serious shake and move to it. And now we're shifting into Drake with 305 to My City, featuring Detail. That's the vibe heading your way next right here on Chameleon Radio.
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Mercules just took us deep with Save Us from Scars, that raw energy cutting right through. Now Quavo and Takeoff are stepping up with To the Bone, and when Young Boy Never Broke Again jumps in, things are about to get intense. Stay locked in here on Chameleon Radio.

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Fly Away with Johnny Blaze just lifted us up. And now Wiz Khalifa's bringing the energy back down with Black and Yellow. And when you hear Juicy J, Snoop Dogg, and T-Pain jump into the mix, you know this one's going to lock and hard. 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

instrumental grip from together, we burn just had us locked in, and now Yellow Wolf's pulling us into the emotional weight of heartbreak from Love Story. 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

Somewhere between psychotic and iconic. Somewhere between I want it and I got it. Somewhere between I'm sober and I'm lifted. 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

0: Melody Video Clip just wrapped up with that hypnotic flow pulling you deeper in. And now Crazy Town's bringing that hard-hitting energy with the keys featuring Madchild. This one's got teeth. 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

speaker knockers had that smooth, reflective vibe working through your afternoon. 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

Bracken brought that smooth, soulful warmth with Beautiful featuring Colby Odinus and Cardinal Offishall, and now we're shifting gears completely. Two Pistols and Titty Boy are about to hit you with 13. I don't care, and this one's got attitude for days. 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

Rihanna just had you feeling like the only girl in the world, and that confidence is still radiating. Machine Gun Kelly and Camila Cabello are about to take you somewhere darker with Bad Things from the 2017 album Bloom. This one's got serious chemistry and edge. 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